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Favorite food? I'd go pizza and then mashed potatoes. It's National Potato Day. Although a poll says the number one dish ranked is French fries, followed by my fave.

Okay, apparently if you drive this vehicle, you are the worst driver. And if you drive this one, you're the best. Well, a few off the list, including, well, I'm driving this one. It says I'm one of the best. Hang on, details coming up on WTVX.

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0: Sabrina Carpenter's house tour on WTVX. Hey, if you're driving a BMW tonight, a Ram or Tesla, apparently, according to a report, you're the worst driver. This is a Chrysler, Cadillac, and Mercury have the best. And good thing I'm driving my town and country.
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93.9 WTVX. The vacant house, a total loss in that Duluth fire this past week. Also, the overturned truck that blocked the Blatnick Bridge. And details on that Northland News tonight. What's trending? 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

92.9 WTVX. New relationships have rankings of the things that should count as cheating. Maybe you've been included in some of this before, like flirtatious texts, secret late night messaging, and keeping somebody in your phone under a fake name. Interesting enough, my brother is going through a divorce because her, well, his soon-to-be ex-wife had some

0: 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You see that? Or, well, ironically, you know, if you want to watch any of the nominated videos, you got to go somewhere else than MTV nowadays.
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I tried to the top, I've been out of shape, taking out the box, I'm an astronaut. I blasted off the planet, rock that caused catastrophe, and it matters more because I had it. Now I had, I thought about wreaking havoc on an opposition, kind of shocking, they want a static with precision, I'm automatic. Quarterback, I ain't talking second, pack it up on

93.9 WTVX. More morning trivia coming up tomorrow. 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Don't miss that. That's at 6:10. Get your Papa Murphy's Pizza Race, too. Coming up 8:20. Chance to win that free meal deal right here.

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93.9 WTVX. You ever go out with your boss, let's say for lunch or dinner, you wonder what you should order? Well, an expert that's an etiquette expert says, here's tips for you. You shouldn't be ordering the priciest thing on the menu or too much alcohol, okay, or a messy food that makes it hard to focus on the conversation. Of course, unless you're friends with your boss like I am. Happy hour is much more fun that way. 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

Anybody seen the new Spider-Man Brand New Day movie? You'll never believe what Tom Holland will make from the new movie, right? Enough for all of us to retire. Hang on, details coming up with that story this hour on WTVX.

0: 92.9 WTVX. Tom Holland set for life thanks to the new Spider-Man movie. You hear about this? He's going to make more than $100 million for the Spider-Man branding day thanks to $20 million salary and his cut of the profits. Although people are calling him who I used to love. He's the new Robert Downey Jr.
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Dominic Fikes on WTVX. There's a new list of the world's most attractive cities, although these are like bucket lists. Ones I'll never visit, although New York's number three. Kyoto, Japan, and Osaka, Japan lead the top two in number one spot. Paris, France in there, too, at number five. The only city in the U.S. is New York at number three.

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0: 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Oh, remember the days of like Columbia House? They're shutting down. Eck now, right? You can buy 12 pieces of their discarded furniture for a penny.
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6: Me not working hard. Yeah, right. 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

0: 93.9 WTBX. It is Rich Stepanin. How are you? Nice to have you along on this Thursday morning. Showers and thunderstorms before 3, and then a couple-hour break, and then again after 5 with the high today around 72. 30% chance of showers and thunderstorms tonight. Patchy fog as well, otherwise mostly cloudy and 54. Cloudy, but becoming sunny tomorrow for our Friday and 73. Back in the day coming up this day in history right now, though, let's do some trivia.
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0: All right, here we go with early morning trivia. Text your answer to 866-720-5198. And today's question is, which gaming company invented the Wii? Remember when the Wii came out? It was so hard to find for a long time. They were selling out everywhere. I got one back then. I haven't played it in years now, but it was fun. Anyway, what gaming company invented the Wii? Tell us and maybe win the McDonald's certificate this morning. First person through again to text 866-720-5198 picks up the goods. All right, good luck to you. Sabrina Carpenter now. 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
4: Scattered showers will continue through the morning hours before we see a little bit of a midday break. During the afternoon, we'll likely see a secondary round of rain, mainly consisting of thunderstorms, and some of those might be on the stronger or even severe side, especially into and south of the Twin Ports. Expect the severe risk to continue from about 3 p.m. through about 11 p.m. Highs today will range from the 60s to 70s. With Thorn News Now, I'm meteorologist Brendan Pham.
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0: Ed Sheeran Shivers on 93.9 WTBX early morning trivia. This morning, the question was, which gaming company invented the Wii? Nintendo was the answer we're looking for. We'll do it again tomorrow morning, brought to you by McDonald's. Let's do some history.
1: This is a piece of history, my man. This is history in the making.
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0: All right, here we go. Back on this day, August 20th. We'll start 62 years ago, 1964. President Lyndon Johnson signed a nearly $1 billion anti-poverty measure. Obviously, it didn't work. 52 years ago, 1974, Nolan Ryan of the California Angels became the first major league pitcher to have a fastball clocked at over 100 miles per hour. 37 years ago, 1989, Jose Menendez and his wife Kitty were shot to death in their Beverly Hills mansion by their sons Eric and Lyle. Of course, there's all kinds of TV specials on that. And 30 years ago, 1996, President Clinton approved the first minimum wage increase in 5 years, raising the hourly minimum wage by 90 cents to a whopping $5.15 per hour. There you go. That's this day in history. Let's keep rolling. This is Teddy Swims, Mr. Know-It-All. It's 93.9 WTBX.

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6: From Northern News Now, I'm Natalie Heppner. A lot of upset people last night at Google's open house on its proposed Hermantown data center. Several times, shouting people were escorted out of the Odd Shrine Event Center. Residents said they felt like their questions weren't being answered and interrupted Google's presentation to ask their questions in person. Hundreds were attending last night, many voicing concern about the environmental concern of the data center. Google reps said there will be 7 buildings total in their plan. 3 main data center buildings, 3 mechanical buildings, and an office building. They said the data center would be slightly smaller, down to 1.6 million square feet instead of the original 1.8 million. Last night, the Carlton Fire Department came together to throw a surprise gathering for one of their own who was recently diagnosed with cancer. Tyler Pasek, a Carlton firefighter and EMT, was recently diagnosed with acute myeloid leukemia. His entire fire family threw the celebration to let him and his family know that they have their full support as he faces the biggest battle of his life. You can find that full story along with Tyler's GoFundMe on our website at northernnewsnow.com. I'm Natalie Heppner. Have a great Thursday.
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0: 93.9 WTPX, the Northland's number one hit music station. Let's run through those birthdays for August 20th, 2026. We'll start with Amy Adams, Kate Fear, Lois Lane, and three of the Superman movies, Giselle, Enchanted, and so forth. Amy Adams is 52. Fred Durst from Limp Bizkit is 56. James Marsters, Spike on Buffy the Vampire Slayer, also in Smallville, is 64 years old today. And Robert Plant, the Led Zeppelin legend, is 78 years old. Some local birthdays for today include Samia Jenkins, 19 years old today. Carter Mavick is 22. Ella Regan is 23. Travis Malhar is 52. Rod Morton, 63 today. Todd Dewhurst is 64. Ron Mingo is 65 years old today. Paula Thompson is 67. Laura Osmondson is celebrating a birthday today, as is Leanne Lundgren, 70. Charlie Erickson, who is 76. If it is your birthday today, happy birthday from all of us here at WTBX.
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4: Scattered showers will continue through the morning hours before we see a little bit of a midday break. During the afternoon, we'll likely see a secondary round of rain, mainly consisting of thunderstorms, and some of those might be on the stronger or even severe side, especially into and south of the Twin Ports. Expect the severe risk to continue from about 3 p.m. through about 11 p.m. Highs today will range from the 60s to 70s. With Thorn News Now, I'm meteorologist Brendan Pham.
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Tipsy, it is Rich. How are you? Another hour of tunes. Getting rolling here on deck this hour. Ella Langley, Harry Styles, some Bruno Mars and Miles Smith. Right now it's Olivia Rodrigo. Drop Dead, it's WTBX.

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4: Scattered showers will continue through the morning hours before we see a little bit of a midday break. During the afternoon, we'll likely see a secondary round of rain, mainly consisting of thunderstorms, and some of those might be on the stronger or even severe side, especially into and south of the Twin Ports. Expect the severe risk to continue from about 3 p.m. through about 11 p.m. Highs today will range from the 60s to 70s. With the news now, I'm meteorologist Brendan Pham.
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sugar. 93.9 WTBX, the Northland's number one hit music station with Harry Styles, Watermelon Sugar. It is Rich. Nice to have you along on this Thursday morning. It's going to be kind of rainy today. We'll check weather details in just a few minutes. Bruno Mars now. 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
3: From Northern News Now, I'm Natalie Heppner. A lot of upset people last night at Google's open house on its proposed Hermantown data center. Several times, shouting people were escorted out of the Odd Shrine Event Center. Residents said they felt like their questions weren't being answered and interrupted Google's presentation to ask their questions in person. Hundreds were attending last night, many voicing concern about the environmental concern of the data center. Google reps said there will be 7 buildings total in their plan. 3 main data center buildings, 3 mechanical buildings, and an office building. They said the data center would be slightly smaller, down to 1.6 million square feet instead of the original 1.8 million. Last night, the Carlton Fire Department came together to throw a surprise gathering for one of their own who was recently diagnosed with cancer. Tyler Pasek, a Carlton firefighter and EMT, was recently diagnosed with acute myeloid leukemia. His entire fire family threw the celebration to let him and his family know that they have their full support as he faces the biggest battle of his life. You can find that full story along with Tyler's GoFundMe on our website at northernnewsnow.com. I'm Natalie Heppner. Have a great Thursday.
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93.9 WTPX, the Northland's number one hit music station. Can't help but think of Seinfeld when I hear that song, Green Day, Time of Your Life. That was in the final episode. All right, we'll run through some celebrity news in just a few. First, Dominic Fike. This is Baby Doll. It's 93.9 WTPX.

0: 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Rich, let's run through some celebrity news.
1: I don't gossip. Maybe sometimes I find out things and I pass that information on. You know, kind of like a public service.
2: Let's go.
0: All right, here we go. Celebrity news. Tom Holland likely make more than $100 million for his role in Spider-Man Brand New Day. Thanks to the $20 million salary. And he gets a cut of all the profits. And the movie's made like $2 billion. So about $100 million. Quite the raise. He made $250,000 for his first appearance in Spider-Man Captain America Civil War. Made $500K for Spider-Man Homecoming. Then $4 million for Spider-Man Far From Home. $10 million from Spider-Man No Way Home. And now this one, $100 million. It's quite the raise. Shakira has donated $1.25 million to help rebuild schools that were damaged by the August 10th earthquake in Colombia. And Tyler, the Creator, has revealed his lineup for Camp Flog 2026. Includes Turnstile, Steve Lacy, Future, Lola Young, and a few others. And that is celebrity news. It's T.I. with Rihanna now on WTBX.

93.9 WTBX, time for those random facts for this Thursday morning. There was a 54% jump in ukulele sales back in 2013. It's a pretty big jump, and the National Association of Music Merchants thinks it was because people wanted to play them in quirky YouTube videos, because those kind of went viral for a bit, and so everybody wanted to play the ukulele. Cheese is not one of the 27 ingredients listed on the side of a can of Cheese Whiz. To be fair, it does list cheese cultures, which is used in processed cheese, but no actual cheese. And the UK had a ban on nunchucks in movies until 1999. They even had a scene, they had to cut a scene from Teenage Mutant Ninja Turtles 2, The Secret of the Ooze, in 1991 that showed one of the turtles using a string of sausages like nunchucks. They weren't having it. Random facts for this Thursday. This is The Beaches Now, Edge of the Earth on WTBX.

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2: Scattered showers will continue through the morning hours before we see a little bit of a midday break. During the afternoon, we'll likely see a secondary round of rain, mainly consisting of thunderstorms, and some of those might be on the stronger or even severe side, especially into and south of the Twin Ports. Expect the severe risk to continue from about 3 p.m. through about 11 p.m. Highs today will range from the 60s to 70s. With the news now, I'm meteorologist Brendan Pham.
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1: 93.9 WTVX, Lizzo, good as hell. It's time for Papa Murphy's Pizza Race, your chance to pick up a large pepperoni pizza made from scratch, cheese bread, and some cookie dough. The third texter to give us three answers to today's question wins the goods, all right? Today's topic is with football season back in, in preseason mode anyway, name three NFL teams, like the Minnesota Vikings. Name two others, throw that down, send it to us, whatever. Just three of them. Third texter picks up the goods from Papa Murphy's. Good luck to you. 3 days grace. Don't want to go home tonight. It's 93.9 WTBX.

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6: From Northern News Now, I'm Natalie Heppner. A lot of upset people last night at Google's open house on its proposed Hermantown data center. Several times, shouting people were escorted out of the Odd Shrine Event Center. Residents said they felt like their questions weren't being answered and interrupted Google's presentation to ask their questions in person. Hundreds were attending last night, many voicing concern about the environmental concern of the data center. Google reps said there will be 7 buildings total in their plan. 3 main data center buildings, 3 mechanical buildings, and an office building. They said the data center would be slightly smaller, down to 1.6 million square feet instead of the original 1.8 million. Last night, the Carlton Fire Department came together to throw a surprise gathering for one of their own who was recently diagnosed with cancer. Tyler Pasek, a Carlton firefighter and EMT, was recently diagnosed with acute myeloid leukemia. His entire fire family threw the celebration to let him and his family know that they have their full support as he faces the biggest battle of his life. You can find that full story along with Tyler's GoFundMe on our website at northernnewsnow.com. I'm Natalie Heppner. Have a great Thursday.
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93.9 WTBX, Kelly Clarkson. Breakaway, it is, Rich. Our stack of leftovers, a couple of good news stories we'll get to on the morning show, is coming up right now. Somber, it's Homewrecker. It's WTBX.

0: 93.9 WTBX Chapel Rowan. Time for our stack of leftovers. A couple of good news stories we're going to get to this morning. A Massachusetts rescue has dedicated itself entirely to guinea pigs. There's a need for it. Caring for nearly 400 of them so far to sanctuary about 40 miles north of Boston in a town called Salisbury. Apparently, there's a lot of squeaking. The owner says the nonprofit regularly takes in abandoned pets from all across the country. They help feed, clean, and care for the guinea pigs, which often need to be adopted in pairs because they're such social animals. An Olympic gymnast, Jordan Childs, has just surprised her favorite high school teacher during a reunion at a former school, at their former school in Vancouver, Washington. Jordan credits Mrs. Gaines with helping her through the difficult moment when she was questioning whether to continue pursuing gymnastics. Of course, the right decision was to do it because she's really good. Jordan says it was teacher's advice to follow her heart, stayed with her throughout her career, and so she wanted to come back and see her. Kind of cool. Stack of leftovers this morning on WTBX.
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5: Scattered showers will continue through the morning hours before we see a little bit of a midday break. During the afternoon, we'll likely see a secondary round of rain, mainly consisting of thunderstorms, and some of those might be on the stronger or even severe side, especially into and south of the Twin Ports. Expect the severe risk to continue from about 3 p.m. through about 11 p.m. Highs today will range from the 60s to 70s. With Northern News Now, I'm meteorologist Brendan Pham.
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1: Yeah. You know what? I like the playoffs. No diggity, no doubt. Play on, play it. 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

0: like it. 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Blackstreet Productions. We out, ride. We out, we out.
1: Testing, testing. 1, 2, 3. On the air everywhere. 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

Louis Capaldi on 93.9 WTBX. That is Survive. It's Rich kicking off your workday with another hour of tunes. Alex Warren's coming up. 5 seconds of summer. Some Olivia Dean and Sabrina Carpenter, too. First, Justin Bieber. This is Speed Demon. It's 9.

93.9 WTBX. 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

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It's Rich. How are you? Nice to have you along. You want to hear something, text us anytime. 866-720-5198 with Sabrina Carpenter now. House tour. 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

0: Mike, 93.9 WTBX, the Northland's number one hit music station. A new report analyzed actual data from insurance companies and accident reports to come up with the definitive list on the best and worst drivers by vehicle brand. The results are in, and BMW had the worst drivers, followed by Ram and Tesla. Across the country, BMW drivers had nearly 45 incidents per 1,000 drivers throughout the past year. That includes accidents, DUI, speeding, and citations. Tesla was the third worst after being the worst overall a year ago. Ram was second a year ago as well. On the flip side, Chrysler, Cadillac, and Mercury. Do they still have Mercuries? I thought that went away. I don't know. Maybe they do. Have the best drivers. Chrysler drivers at 26 incidents per 1,000 drivers, so considerably less than the 45 for BMW. Ram, Subaru, and Tesla drivers also had the highest accident rates. BMW drivers had the highest DUI rates by far, followed by Ram and Buick. Infiniti is the brand with the highest speeding rates, followed by Volkswagen and Mercury. Overall, they considered 30 car makes, including all the major brands like Honda and Toyota and Ford and Chevy and Jeep and those kinds of things. And that's what they came up with. So, you know, insurance companies use that kind of stuff for your insurance rates. So it's kind of one of those things you probably should have in the back of your head when you start looking for a vehicle.
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Stella Lefty, that is Boston on 93.9 WTBX, the Northland's number one hit music station. 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
1: Another hour of tunes is ready to go as we get going here. Ella Langley's coming up. Justin Bieber got some Dexter and the Moonrocks too. Right now, Teddy Swims, Mr. Know-It-All. 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

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We give you a chance to win with Papa Murphy's, a whole meal deal. It's a pretty sweet package. It's a lot of food. Dexter and the Moon Rocks now. 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
1: The one that got it started for Benson Boone. Of course, that thing was super viral on TikTok, and then it just became a big hit, and then it was had a hit after hit after that. So, Benson Boone, Beautiful Things. It's Rich hanging out. Nice to have you along. This is Olivia Rodrigo, Drop Dead. It's 93.9 WTBX.

0: 93.9 WTPX, Zara Larson. All right, if you're heading to lunch with the boss today, according to etiquette experts, here's the things you do not want to do. Steer clear of the most expensive items on the menu, including market price specials, especially if you don't know the cost. Also, they say be careful with alcohol. Drinking too much can lead to conversations you might regret later. Yeah, that's any work function, right? Number three, don't order multiple courses if your boss is only ordering one. Kind of follow that lead. And finally, skip foods that are messy or difficult to eat. The goal is to enjoy the meal while keeping the focus on the people at the table and not slopping up, something that's really messy. Anyway, a few tips for you this morning on WTPX.
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Billie Eilish on 93.9 WTBX. Another hour of tunes ready to go. Sienna Spiros coming up. She's up for the new artist in the MTV Music Awards, which we'll talk about here in a little bit. Summer's coming up too right now, though. This is Bruno Mars, Risk It All. It's 93.9 WTBX.

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Some rain in the forecast most of the day today, off and on. Somber new stuff, My Body Isn't Ready on WTBX.

0: 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So what year is it? I thought it was 2026, but Madonna leads the 2026 MTV Video Music Award nominations. She's got 11, followed by Taylor Swift with 9. Big award every year is the Video of the Year. Up for grabs this year, Ariana Grande trying with Hate That I Made You Love Me, Bruno Mars, I Just Might, Generation and Young Lean, Storm, Confessions to the Film by Madonna, Sabrina Carpenter's Tears, and Taylor Swift's The Fate of Ophelia, all up for the Video of the Year. 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
8: 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A reminder that 90% of storm-related damage cannot be seen from the ground. 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

93.9 WTBX, Malcolm, Todd, Earings, it is Rich. I'm going to get on out of here. Tommy is in next. Have a great day. We'll see you tomorrow on a Finally Friday. It's KT Tunstall. It's WTBX.

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Sometimes when I close my eyes, 6 months of torture, you sold to some forbidden paradise. I loved you truly.

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Tommy, ready to get going on a Thursday afternoon? Get your afternoon started during, you know, what is maybe your lunch hour. Or maybe you're just grinding away at work listening. Either way, you rule. Here's 3 Days Grace, WTBX.

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0: Hello, Langley Shoes in Texas, 93.9 WTVX. It's Tommy on your Thursday, kicking out a Thursday afternoon. And then, eventually, bam, we'll be hitting the weekend tomorrow. And it looks like it's going to be a gorgeous weekend after a little bit of wet stuff at the end of this week. And then Saturday and Sunday look like hanging out in the 70s. Sun's going to be out, not heavy wind. Look forward to enjoying the weekend, whatever you want to do, getting out. And we've got more coming up. We'll get into Marshmallow. We've got Pierce the Veil with So Far So Fake. That's coming up. Papa Roach on the way, and Natasha Bedingfield, and more WTVX.
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Pierce the Veil, So Far So Fake. It's 93.9 WTBX, the beginning of a long stretch on a Thursday afternoon, keeping the music moving. Natasha's on right now. Papa Roach coming up. It's WTBX.

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So, you know, don't forget to chime in, especially if you do a lot of listening. And we're like a preset. Sabrina right now with House Tour WTVX.

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All right, so, you know, does your significant other, you know, sound like a buzzsaw at night sleeping? Like, you know, massive snoring and it gets to you? Well, it looks like scientists get a better look at, you know, what causes snoring and a possible fix. I don't know. I don't know if it'll help. I'll tell you about it, though, coming up in a couple of songs. It's WTBX and Teddy.

0: 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All right, so does your significant other, spouse, sound like a, you know, a buzzsaw every night, snoring super loud, and you're like, stop snoring. You're nudging them all the time. Oh, yeah. Well, if that's the case, looks like scientists have a little bit better idea what's going on and how it can be quieted down. This is how a study finds. Long-known issue that they've known about is the soft tissue in the back of your mouth plays a role in snoring. Now researchers say the new information that they've found out is that the noise is mostly created when that tissue flaps back and forth as you breathe. Almost like the reed in a musical instrument. And those snores can hit about 75 decibels or so. They even have a dB level to it. Roughly as loud as a vacuum cleaner, give or take. The possible solution, they say, I know this is what you've been waiting for, right? Make that soft tissue a little stiffer so it can flap around. It can't flap around as much. Researchers are now looking at whether that could lead to better ways to turn down the volume and give everyone in the room a better night's sleep. They don't say how you can, you know, make it. Maybe it's them making it stiffer. It's going to be like a surgery thing. I don't know. Either way, that's interesting. Because if they're right and there's some sort of an easier fix to it, they could maybe cure snoring. How amazing would that be? All right, more coming up. I don't know. I'm just a DJ. James Arthur on the way. Benson Boone, Kelly Clarkson, hang on, WTBX.
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11: 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A reminder that 90% of storm-related damage cannot be seen from the ground. With the high winds sweeping through the Twin Ports area, your roof may have been damaged. 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

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You can hit us up there. Otherwise, hey, I always say it. We just love you for having a preset as you're running around the Northland. 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

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Love you for listening, by the way, especially if you're grinding away at work. Hopefully the music helps. We've got Olivia right now. We'll get into Mumford & Sons coming up. It's 93.9 WTBX.

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And local stuff, I always let you know on that stuff. We'll talk about something going on tonight and every Thursday in August, if you happen to be interested. We'll throw it out there. Bruno, right now. Risk It All's on WTBX.

0: 93.9 WTBX. Tommy with, hey, little thing that's going on tonight and every Thursday in August. If you've got time, if you're interested, the Hibbing Tennis Club hosting bingo every Thursday night in August, and that's at the Hibbing Elks. Bingo runs from 7 to 9, so swing over there tonight. Proceeds benefit the Hibbing Boys and Girls High School Tennis Club. So play some bingo, support local student-athletes, have some fun, especially if you've got nothing going on, but, you know, maybe you want something going on. That's happening tonight. More coming up. Usher, Pitbull, Stella Lefty, a lot of Boston requests, and more after that, WTBX.
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Stella Lefty, Boston, 93.9 WTBX. 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Here's Three Doors Down. Lots

Louis Capaldi on 93.9 WTBX. Continuous with Shaboozy coming up. Let's see, we got some Ella Langley requests. We'll get Ella on in just a few minutes. Hang tight. Somber right now at WTBX.

I tried to the top, I've been out of shape, taking out the box, I'm an astronaut. I blasted off the planet, rock that caused catastrophe, and it matters more because I had it. Now I had, I thought about wreaking havoc on an opposition, kind of shocking, they want a static with precision, I'm automatic, quarterback, I ain't talking second, pack it up on

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And yes, we've got your Fox Rossi latest Hollywood Minute celeb gossip coming up in a couple of tracks. Hang with me. 3 days grace right now with Don't Want to Go Home Tonight. 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

0: Foxoroxy.
1: All right, so first up, Suge Knight firing back from prison over testimony in the Tupac murder trial. He claims that James McDonald is lying about working security for Death Row, and if that were true, he'd have the chain, the ring, the pictures to prove it. Hey, nothing says Death Row resume review like Suge conducting it from prison. Meanwhile, Post Malone appears to be engaged to girlfriend Christy Lee after friends shared photos of her wearing a bride-to-be sash and showing off a massive ring. No official announcement yet, but the ring's not really whispering. And Sandra Bullock opening up about the death of longtime partner Brian Randall, saying she kept his ALS battle private because he asked her to, but it came at the expense of her isolating herself. So it was kind of a, you know, an emotional thing, but it's probably a healthy thing for her to come out with. So that's the Foxoroxy, where Suge Knight challenged the witness list. Post Malone maybe headed down the aisle, and Sandra Bullock shared a deeply personal heartbreak. More coming up, WTVX.
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Marshmallow. Portugal the Man. It's called Phoenix on 93.9 WTBX. The beginning of a long stretch. Keeping it going with Evanescence. Why Don't We with Fallen coming up. It's WTBX music.

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0: 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It's Tommy with your comedy bit of the day. Today, it's about marriage.
1: Been married 18 years. Yeah, please don't clap. I've been married so long, I don't even look both ways when I cross the street anymore. I was walking across 65 today. Well, if you're even thinking about getting married, I can only give you this advice. Marry a divorced woman. That way you're guaranteed to have a house.
0: There you go. That's Mike Armstrong right there. And man, I'll tell you what. Tough to pick bits. I picked a short and sweet one for today, but I mean, he says a lot of stuff. He just rattles them off one after another during his routine. If you want to look up more, your comedy bit of the day with more on the way. 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WTBX.
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Tommy with another reminder on some local stuff. Because we always keep you in the local. No, we are your local radio station here in the Northland. And we keep the music going, no doubt about that. Dexter and the Moon Rocks freaking out now.

National Weather Service in Duluth, Minnesota has issued a severe thunderstorm warning for East Central Itasca County in North Central Minnesota, West Central St. Louis County in Northeastern Minnesota, until 6:45 p.m. Central Daylight Time. At 5:40 p.m. Central Daylight Time, a severe thunderstorm was located near McCarthy Beach State Park, or 16 miles north of Ebbing, moving southeast at 20 miles per hour. Expected hazards include 60-mile-per-hour wind gusts and half-dollar-size hail. This is a radar-indicated threat. The following impacts are expected. Hail damage to vehicles is expected. Expect wind damage to roofs, siding, and trees. This severe thunderstorm will be near, tipping around 5:45 p.m. Central Daylight Time. Chisholm around 6 p.m. Central Daylight Time. Other locations in the path of the severe thunderstorm include Buell and Mountain Iron. For your protection, move to an interior room on the lowest floor of a building. Repeating, a severe thunderstorm warning has been issued until 6:45 p.m. Central Daylight Time for the following counties in Minnesota: East Central St. Louis, Northeast Itasca, Northeast St. Louis, Northwest St. Louis, South Itasca, Southeast St. Louis, Southwest St. Louis, and West Central St. Louis.

0: Ella Langley, choosing Texas, 93.9 WTBX. And hey, choose us in the morning because you know what? Tomorrow's Friday. Nothing better than hooking yourself up with some free stuff on a Friday. 6:10 a.m. McDonald's comes your way with a little bit of trivia. If you're good, you can get it. Otherwise, Papa Murphy's Pizza Race, 8:20 a.m. All you got to do is be able to text three things. How easy is that? Get that free meal deal going. And Rich will get you hooked up with that. In the morning, make sure you listen. Make your Friday even better. More coming up. Eminem and Rihanna, Paper Money with Pretty Faces, and more after that. WTBX.
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Kid Laroi on WTVX. Oh, it's a big day today. You know why? It's National Radio Day. And we appreciate you for listening right here to the Northland's number one hit music station. 56% of women, 35% of men sing along to the radio. Well, here you go. Here's Olivia Rodrigo.

thunderstorm watch number 607, effective until midnight Central Daylight Time Friday. This watch includes the following county, St. Louis, Minnesota. Remember, a severe thunderstorm watch means the conditions are favorable for the development of severe weather, including large hail and damaging winds, in and close to the watch area. While severe weather may not be imminent, persons should remain alert for rapidly changing weather conditions and listen for later statements and possible warnings. 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

93.9 WTVX. If you didn't know, you hear about this. Meta is being sued for $1.4 trillion by 29 U.S. states. The states are alleging that the way Facebook and Instagram are operated are hazardous to children's health. If they are charged, it's the end of the like button. No.

0: ugly.
1: Anybody that thinks pugs are ugly, well, maybe, but they are the prettiest now. A six-year-old pug named Ginny Lou honored as the world's ugliest dog at an annual contest in California. We used to have a pug, and we'd get teased that it looked like she ran into the wall because she has a smushed-in face.

0: Harry Styles on the point. Back to school coming up here. I got to tell you about this story. There's a teacher that has a fart corner in her classroom. Hang on. Story's coming up after 7.
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The National Weather Service in Duluth, Minnesota has issued a severe thunderstorm warning for East Central Itasca County in North Central Minnesota, Southwestern St. Louis County in Northeastern Minnesota, until 7:45 p.m. Central Daylight Time. At 6:48 p.m. Central Daylight Time, a severe thunderstorm was located over Panguilly, or 12 miles west of Ibbing, moving southeast at 15 miles per hour. Expected hazards include 60 mile per hour wind gusts and quarter-size hail. This is a radar-indicated threat. The following impacts are expected. Hail damage to vehicles is expected. Expect wind damage to roofs, siding, and trees. This severe thunderstorm will be near, hitting around 7:05 p.m. Central Daylight Time. For your protection, move to an interior room on the lowest floor of a building. Repeating, a severe thunderstorm warning has been issued until 7:45 p.m. Central Daylight Time for the following counties in Minnesota: South Itasca, Southwest St. Louis, and West Central St. Louis.